0: 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The new Let Me Down Easy series is out now. 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

0: It's on.
1: There's a guy I know. 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Instead, he got himself a gun. Funny. All he seems to do now is run. Trident. 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

Radio. Yeah, man, the biggest and the baddest thing, man. I want to tell you, not just in a northwest, or southwest, or even east, Me, I tell you about the globe. You get to me, I say, yeah, man, a Chucky star talk to the world, man. Them for no, man.

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0: radio. Yeah, man, the biggest and the baddest thing, man. I want to tell you, you know, not just in a northwest, you know, or southwest, you know, or even east, you know. Me, I tell you about the globe. You get to me, I say, yeah, man, I chuck his side talk to the world, man. Them phenomena, man.
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Music lovers all over the world, get ready. 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Featuring the soulful sounds of Lloyd Brown with Brave Enough, Strong Enough.

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Next up is that number one most requested song by that young player, Bobby V. Tino. This one's called Over and Over. And I'm sending this out to all the pretty ladies.

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Yeah. Ghetto Pop. Yeah. Another beautiful collabo. DTP. Bobby V. Yeah. We keep doing it till you're over and over.

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The day party they're all talking about. The big seven-star marquee soiree on the 12th of July. 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The day party they're all talking about on the 12th of July. Music lovers all over the world, get ready. I know the faith you have can move mountains. Lord Goose Records proudly presents part one of the brand new Let Me Down Easy series. 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Just a little love can go a long, long way. Featuring the soulful sounds of Lloyd Brown with Brave Enough, Strong Enough. Caroline Thompson's Just a

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Radio. Yeah, man, the biggest and the baddest thing, man. I want to tell you, you know, not just in a Northwest, you know, or Southwest, you know, or even East, you know. Me, I tell you about the globe. You get to me, I say, yeah, man, I chuck his side talk to the world, man. Let me know, man.

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1: 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Yeah, man, the biggest and the baddest thing, man. I want to tell you, not just in a northwest, or southwest, or even east, Me, I tell you about the globe. You get to me, I say, yeah, man, a Chucky star talk to the world, man. Them for no, man.

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0: 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The Day Party they're all talking about. 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Echelon. The Day Party they're all talking about on the 12th of July. Music lovers all over the world, get ready. I know the faith you have can move mountains. 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

0: There's a guy I know. 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Funny. 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

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The day party they're all talking about on the 12th of July. Music lovers all over the world, get ready. I know the faith you have can move mountains. Lord Goose Records proudly presents part one of the brand new Let Me Down Easy series. 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Just a little love can go a long, long way. Featuring the soulful sounds of Lloyd Brown with Brave Enough, Strong Enough, Caroline Thompson's

0: 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The new Let Me Down Easy series is out now. 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

0: It's on.
1: There's a guy I know. 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Instead, he got himself a gun. Funny. 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Trident. 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

Yeah, man, the biggest and the baddest thing, man. I want to tell you, you know, not just in a northwest, you know, or southwest, you know, or even east, you know. Me, I tell you about the globe. You get to me, I say, yeah, man, I chuck his side talk to the world, man. Them for no, man.

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2: Well, good morning to you. It's another day of Cruise Radio coming your way. You're listening to the one and only Mr. C. And this, ladies and gentlemen, is the Mellow Morning Snooze. Tuesday, 14th of June. How you doing? Let's start this beautiful sunny day and let's go on a musical journey, shall we? Straight from here, I'm jumping on a plane to Switzerland. But I had to join you this morning. Here we go.

0: White Yard, and right now you're listening to the one and only, not Mr. A, not Mr. B, but Mr. C, on Cruise Radio. We're cruising, yeah, like big ship on the sea of cruise. We are cruising, I think of that type of cruise. Or is it like when Kiara cruise? Anyway, you don't know, stay tuned, Mr. C, big up yourself each and every time, yeah.
1: And now for the weather.
2: I tell you what, mate, our shirt is hotter than cornmeal porridge, mate. 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
1: And that was the weather.
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1: Hey. Yo, this is the one and only
0: Cruise.
2: Well, how many of you do believe in miracles? I know some of you, each day you wake up, you look next to you and you think, wow, is that me? 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That is a miracle.

information this Sunday. Come and see what I do with people, how I bring them into this industry of comedy, how in 6 weeks I shape them, mold them, make them funny.

So let's hear what's going on in the community. Immediately after we start the Big People Zone. Where am I going to go today? Wow. You just have to tune in and find out. I've got a little bit of this and a little bit of that for you. And straight after Big People Zone, we have the Inspector from 10 until 1 with the Late Breakfast Show.

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0: 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Stay locked in. Don't touch. Don't touch. Do not touch. Okay, go on then. Go on, go on, go on. Terrible. Right, last one from me. Thank you so much for joining me. I'm off to Heathrow Airport now to jump on a plane and go and do what I do best in Switzerland. This Thursday, I do believe probably Delroy P or one of the other esteemed Cruise Radio DJs will be covering for me on Thursday. And I'll catch you back on Tuesday between the hours of 8 and 10 for the mellow morning snooze. Let's finish up on something like this. UK styley. My good sister and friend, Tiana Bianca.
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0: 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The ultimate winner will collect £1,000. 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
1: London, this is official. 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

0: on.
1: There's a guy I know. 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Funny. 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Trident. 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
2: But this is a Sonia Inspector. No, I'm all about it.
3: And the city of the guns, all this is on call Inspector Sam. He's been killing all your song as if we're the champion goes. Here's no sound to come and dance us. Here's no sound come dance and sleep. Here's no sound to challenge Inspector Sam with those big irons on the street. Big irons of his deep. Yeah, yeah, we said it tough. Hey, my sparks, hey, don't do. That big bad sound, hey, don't do. Ha, ha, ha. Hey, laugh with them.
4: 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I gotta confess.
5: 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You know I couldn't let it go without a remix, right?

0: 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Them for no say nobody can play a remix like you. Inspector, you are the remix king. You are the remix god. Yo, when it come to remix, I just inspector me, I listen to remixes, you know. Leo's a matrix said that.
1: You know I couldn't let it go without a remix, right? You know I couldn't let it go without a remix, right?
2: 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I gotta confess.

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The people, they always say that, Inspector, you're a true player from the days of year, from turning straws into bow tie. We are Inspector, drop hard song, my dog.

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1: That was wonderful.
2: Bravo.
1: I loved that.
2: Oh, it was great.
1: Well, it was pretty good.
2: Well, it wasn't bad.
1: Well, there were parts of it that weren't very good,
2: though. It could have been a lot better.
1: I didn't really like it.
2: It was pretty terrible.
1: It was bad.
2: It was awful.
1: I was terrible.
2: Get him away.
1: Hey, boo.
2: Boo.
3: I told you. What did I tell you? Didn't I tell you? Because I told you. Mm-hmm. And when did I tell you? A long time ago. And what did I say will happen when I told you? Exactly what.

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1: Do you think it's long enough?
2: Just about. I mean, another minute wouldn't do any harm. How about your Madonna song?
1: Oh, no, no. No one wants to hear that.

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The day party they're all talking about on the 12th of July. Music lovers all over the world, get ready. I know the faith you have can move mountains. Lord Goose Records proudly presents part one of the brand new Let Me Down Easy series. 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Just a little love can go a long, long way. Featuring the soulful sounds of Lloyd Brown with Brave Enough, Strong Enough, Caroline Thompson's Just a Little Love.

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1: London, this is official. We knew this was going to happen.

0: on.
1: There's a guy I know. 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Instead, he got himself a gun. Funny. 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Trident. 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
7: 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Always look here now. 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

Late Breakfast with Inspector. The Late Breakfast with Inspector. The Late Breakfast with Inspector. The Late Breakfast with Inspector. The Late Breakfast with Inspector.

Hey, I was singing. I like you. 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
2: And the city of the guns, all days the sun called Inspector Sam. He's been killing all the sun, as if we're the champion guns. 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Here's no sound to challenge Inspector Sam, with those big irons on the zip. Big irons on the zip. Yeah, yeah, we said it tough, I have a sparks, I don't know. That big bad sound, I don't know. Ha ha, to laugh in the middle.
3: 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The big seven-star marquee soiree on the 12th of July. 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
1: There's a guy I know. 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Funny. 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
10: Let me tell you this, man. Anytime I'm in London town, man, you have to in tune to the great DJ Mouse, you know. Yeah, man, me tell you, man, the real thing. You get what me ask? Chucky Sai represent for him straight, you know. Yeah, man, me tell them, man, them to know, man. I say nothing, man. Oh.

0: Before that, we had High Tension with You Make Me Happy. And kicking off this show this afternoon, we had Precious Wilson, I Be Your Friend. Once again, good afternoon and welcome to Old School Tuesdays. I'm your host, DJ Mouse, in the building. How you doing? You're good, you're good, you're good. Welcome, welcome, welcome. We are playing some 80s classics for you this afternoon. So big up yourselves, all those that's tuned in and locked on. I want to big up DJ Inspector, just leaving the building. Wicked Charles per usual, sir. Come on, you can catch it back here this coming Thursday between the hours of 10 and 1 in the, 10 a.m. to 1 p.m. So catch him right back here, cruiseradio.com, where he's playing the best. I'll tell you, he's got some remixes, but you already know that already. Anyway, without no further delay, once again, good afternoon to all those that's just tuned in and locked on. How you doing? You're good, you're good, you're good. This is Tuesday's Old School Tuesday. Sorry, this is Old School Tuesdays. I'm your host this afternoon, DJ Mouse, in the building, playing the best in some 80s for you today. Okay, so remember, keep it locked right here. Spread the word, tell a friend to tell their friends, to tell their family. Sharing is caring, and we care deeply. And you know what we're going to do today? We are bringing the sunshine straight through your speakers. Do remember, at the top of the hour, we have the official and only coffee break right here, where it's less talk and more music for your listening pleasure. So make sure you get your beverages ready for that. But until then, we're going to continue playing some tunes for you this afternoon to reminisce, you know what I mean? And yeah, let's have some fun. Remember, if you want to send any requests or dedications, or if it's your birthday or your friend's birthday or anything, you just want to say hi, do remember the number is...
1: Ready? Rolling tape.
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0: telling you, that is a classic right there. That was BB and Q Band with Genie. I tell you, when I used to sing that song when I was younger, yeah, I used to always think, like, your wish is my command. And I always thought they said, am I dreaming? Yeah, but I just figured out what it was. I was this years old. I was this age when I figured out what she actually said. Anyway, we're going to continue playing some tunes. I can't believe that, you know, how I'm playing tunes and I never even knew what was said. We're going to continue playing some tunes for you this afternoon. Remember, let your friends know, let them know what's going on. And remember, at the top of the hour, we do have the coffee break, where it's Let's Talk More Music for your listening pleasure. But until then, we're going to continue playing some tunes for you this afternoon that sound like this.
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0: This is Midnight Star. I do know the worst of this one. Right here, Cruise Radio.

0: that was our triple stack back to back this afternoon, first of many in the background. Or just finishing right now. Never had a love like this before. I swear I've had too much coffee this morning. And that was by Barbara Mitchell. Before that, we had Just Be Good to Me, SOS Man. And kicking off that triple stack back to back with Midnight Star, track called Curious. That was for your listening pleasure. The time is flying this afternoon, but we're going to continue playing some tunes for you. And remember, you can start getting your beverages very ready soon. But we're going to continue. I'm going to play some tunes like that you might not have heard before, or you haven't heard it in a long time. But I'm going to play this track. I've been meaning to play this for a very, very long time. And I'm going to play it for you now. Okay, so big up all those that's just tuned in and locked on. How you doing? You're good. You're good. You're good. We're going to play this track. As I said, the track called Round and Around by Jackie Graham. So check it out.
1: Anytime I'm there in London town, man, let me tell you this, man. Anytime I'm there in London town, man, you have to in tune to the great DJ Mouse, you know. Yeah, man, me tell you, man, the real thing. You get what me ask? Chucky Sire represent for him straight, you know. Yeah, man, me tell them, man, them for no, man. No say nothing, man.

0: right here on Cruise Radio. So big up all those that's just tuned in and locked on. How you doing? Cruise Radio, this is what we do. Yeah, so time is flying very, very quickly this afternoon. So remember, after the break, we have the official and only coffee break right here, cruiseradio.com, where it's less talk and more music for your listening pleasure. And remember, it's 5 o'clock somewhere, you know. So wherever your tipple may be, you're going to have to get some time to go and grab that now. Remember, if you are at work and you are like getting ready for the coffee break, remember, signal the boss. Tell him that you're going to be taking your coffee break. If you are the boss or the CEO, which most of you are, I believe, remember, you put that do not disturb sign on your office door. You close the door, close the blinds. No one bothers you for at least 40 minutes. For your musical pleasure. But until then, we're going to continue. We're going to play a few more before we take that pause for the cause. But keep it locked right here, cruiseradio.com, where we're playing the best in 80s today. Just for you.
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0: This is Millie Scott, track entitled Every Little Bit. Come on, you know this one. Right here, Cruise Radio. For your listening pleasure, let's do it. Remember, spread the word, tell a friend to tell their friends, to tell their family. Sharing is caring, and round here, we care.

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1: 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I'm going to play a couple more before we take that pause for the call. So you're going to have time to go and get your beverages. You must have it downstairs in the cupboard. You know what you want already. Some of you might already have it lined up. You know what I mean? But remember, I'm going to play a couple more, then you're going to catch me back on the other side. So keep it locked right here, cruiseradio.com. After the break, we have the official and only coffee break right here, where it's less talk and more music for your listening pleasure. 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

0: 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Music lovers all over the world, get ready. 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

0: DJ Mikey versus Father Don and Uncle John. The ultimate winner will collect £1,000. 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
1: London, this is official. We knew this was going to happen.

0: It's on.
1: There's a guy I know. He wasn't into no working out and stuff like that. Instead, he got himself a gun. Funny. 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

We in tune to the great DJ Mouse, you know. Yeah, man, me tell you, man, the real thing. You get what me as a Chucky Sai represent for him straight, you know. Yeah, man, me tell them, man, them for no, man. No say nothing, man.

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0: Before I throw in this rare tune. Just for your listening pleasure, that was the coffee break. Hope you enjoyed that. 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

0: Anyway.
1: Play that music.
0: Well, that was the coffee break for you guys out there. Hope you enjoyed that. We ain't got that much time left, so do remember, keep it locked right here. DJ OP is up next with the mid-afternoon drive. Trust me, and you know what I'm going to say. He's going to come with that fire. He always does. He's going to be playing tunes that you might know, but he's going to be playing tunes that you definitely need to keep your ear out for. Okay, so keep it locked right here, cruiseradio.com. Remember, spread the word. Tell a friend to tell their friends to tell their family. Sharing is caring, and we care deeply. I'm going to play a couple more from me, and then I'm out the door. So thank you all that was tuned in and locked on. Thank you very much. Remember, you can catch me back here, same time, same place, next week, Tuesday, between the hours of 12 and 2 p.m. So let everyone know, because it's party time. Okay? Big up all the silent listeners that was tuned in and locked on. Thanks going out to you. Remember, whatever you are doing today, make sure you stay safe, stay blessed, but have fun doing what you are doing. Big up all those in the chat room keeping me company this afternoon. Whatever you guys are doing, make sure you stay safe, stay blessed, and have fun doing what you're doing. Thank you once again. I'm going to play a few more, then I'm out the door. Keep it locked. As I said before, DJ OP is up next with the mid-afternoon drive. So until then, we're going to continue playing a couple more tunes. I'm not sure how much we're going to play, but we're going to play a couple more, a few more, should I say, and then we are out the door. Okay. So with that being said, I will see you all, I'll have your listening pleasure next week. Okay. So I'll see you then. See you later.
2: Let me tell you this, man. Anytime I'm there in London town, man, I have to in tune to the great DJ Mouse, you know. Yeah, man, me tell you, man, the real thing. You get what me ask? Chucky Star represent for him straight, you know. Yeah, man, me tell them, man, them for no, man. No say nothing, man. Oh.
0: So a couple more from me, and then I'm out. Once again, thank you very much for tuning in. Yeah. And I'll see you all next week. I'll see you later.

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1: London, this is official. We knew this was going to happen.

0: It's on.
1: There's a guy I know. He wasn't into no working out and stuff like that. Instead, he got himself a gun. Funny. 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Trident. 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

0: 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Music lovers all over the world, get ready. 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

0: It's on.
1: There's a guy I know. 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Funny. All he seems to do now is run. Trident. 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

0: Got to say good afternoon to you all. How are you doing? Opie in the building, 2 solid hours. Gave you some out. Gave you some nice old school. We've got loads to go this afternoon. In the building, my left family, DJ Opie. We've got one of those afternoons for you. 2 solid hours. 2 solid hours.
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0: We're going to do it like this afternoon. Opie in the building. Come on, High Life family. Cruise High from Radio. We're here, man. Keeping it like this for a little while. Later, before we go, with a little bit of dancehall. Just a little bit.

0: Sugar in the building. Good afternoon to you all locked on, no matter where you are right now, what you're up to. I'm going to keep it nice and calm this afternoon. Nice and calm.
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0: Yeah, OP, big up yourself, you know, so you get to rebel representing for the High Life family. Like that, kick it away like a bad. OP, to the world!
1: Tell ya. Chilling, relaxing. Got a little cough. Try and get rid of it. There's been no need for celebration. All of this time that we stayed apart. Where's all my sing-along crew this afternoon? Hope you look

jam on. 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Opie in the building. Ready. I like this. Playing some of those old sing-along songs, some reminiscing songs, some memory lane songs, some songs that make you upset but good. Good memories.

0: Old Fools. Not at all. Every Tuesday, 2 to the hour of 4. 2 solid hours. I'm here. I'm here.
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2: Now this is why I love y'all.
0: Let me play something like this. Slow it down. Slow it down, Oops. 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Here's Atlantic Star, second to none.

0: presenters right here. Good afternoon goes out to CLK. Got to say good afternoon goes out to Big Business this afternoon. Got to say good afternoon goes out to DJ Smasher. Good afternoon goes out to Swaby Irie. Got to say shouts to Brother Knight as well. Got to say good afternoon goes out to all that look on to Mr. Kavon Brown. Also can't leave out Mr. Da Vinci this afternoon. The Monday team, big yourselves up.
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0: Still sounds great, that song. 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
1: It's your boy C-Logs, and I'm kicking it live with DJ OP. 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
0: Might as well do this. One of my favorite Denise Williams songs. I love this one. One of my favorites. 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OP in the building. Hashtag Party Machine. We're here.

going to say shout out to my team. 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Remixes after remixes. We got them. Talking about remixes, shouts to our very own Governor General. 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

0: Shouts to my regulars. You know who we call the Governor General. We say good afternoon goes out to Mr. Inspector. Remix after remix. It's all right, son. Calm it down. We got so much on this one. Let me play one more on this one.
1: Old school bangers. Might as well. Cruiseradio.com.
2: Now this is why I love y'all.
0: Let's do this one for the Armour Reggae Crew. We got to play a reggae one. We got a couple on this one. Only playing one on this, and then we get back to the programming. Let's do this one for the ladies that love a good lovings. Good hugs up. Here's General Degree.

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0: Play that music. Back to programming. We have to squeeze in one and two. We have to wake you up a little bit. Shout out to the girls enjoying those remixes. 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We're just calm today. Might slide in one or two in the next half an hour after we take our break. Just might.
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2: No more lanes. Well, you know we gotta stop this.

Everybody's just rushing around in their own worlds, in their own thing, because we just got to right now. 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Nothing at all. As we leave, everybody's in a hurry. Ronnie McNeil, we find the futures.

0: 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Music lovers all over the world, get ready. 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

0: 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DJ Mikey versus Father Don and Uncle John. The ultimate winner will collect £1,000, so make sure you are there because you are the judges. 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
1: London, this is official. We knew this was going to happen.

0: It's on.
1: There's a guy I know. He wasn't into no working out and stuff like that. Instead, he got himself a gun. Funny. All he seems to do now is run. Trident. StopTheGuns.org.
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0: That was a nice, juicy, satisfied. Nice, innit? Still chilling in the afternoon, early afternoon, watching the clock at work, at home, on that school run, getting prepared for whatever you're up to. Just take it easy and chill.

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2: Right, here's one for the Tiama tonsils, if you got tonsils. Maybe younger. I remember growing up when I was younger. 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For those that can sing along, sing along. 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

0: top man, select a man. 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
1: Shall do. Absolutely great song. Tell them about the song, what are you doing? Stop it. We're not in that event, in that surroundings. We're on the radio. Behave yourself. Good afternoon goes out to our Thursday family, Mr. C, Inspector, the Governor General, Mr. Peter Francis. Good afternoon, sir. Come on. Good afternoon goes out to Mr. Kelvin Anthony. Good afternoon, sir. DJ Colonel, good afternoon. I'll see you for Thursday family.

I'm a natterbox. Yeah. Shout out to that Like a Good Old Thursday show. We smile, we laugh, we joy each and every day right here on Cruise FM Radio. Opie in the building. I'm here.

consonants and vowels, don't spell nothing else. It's just DJOPHINIFE. So it should read DJOP High Life. Follow High Life London on social media, same spelling, HINIFE London. In the background, you're my favorite person, OJs. Come on, Jasmine and ladies, long term, good afternoon, good evening, good morning, good night to you. Night shifters, big

Oh, yeah. You know that jingle that goes, oh, yeah. It's a great song. Gonna say shout out to my Friday family. Big yourselves up this afternoon, definitely. CLK, good afternoon. DJ TW, big yourself up this afternoon. Wayne Anthony, DJ Menace. Shout out to the lovely DJ Harmony. How you doing, girl? DJ Swaby, Irie. Come on, Swaby. I can't do it. Lovely song. One for all the couples out there. Every Tuesday, 2 till the hour of 4. 2 solid hours. Opie in the building. I love family. Hashtag Party Machine on the old Instagram, social media. Just put hashtag Party Machine. They know what you're talking about. Shouts to the team. Can't leave you guys out. Shouts to the boss lady this afternoon. How you doing, money? Easy, girl.

Very serious words. Very, what's the word? What's the word for this song? Help me out, someone. Very sincere, that's it. To my team. My team's sharp. Had to be a female. Look at the eyes.

0: in your area, and you are listening to one of my favorite guys out here in London. One of my favorites. My guy OP, DJ OP, right here. Highlight.
1: It is a good old sing-along. It is a good old sing-along song. Shout out to the original ravers on this one. Taking you back to the SEAs. Great, great song. Bam, bam, bam.

0: Gents, don't you ever ask that question. 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Ever. 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Oh dear, I tell you. 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Absolute setup business. Come on.
1: Hey, hey, it's your girl Ashanti in your area.
0: All right, Shanti.
2: 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T-shirt and my panties on.
0: Well, it's not drive time, but you know I'm here. You know I'm the drive time, man. I'm here. Thursdays. Old type, man. Here's another one of those great party songs. Played at the right time to get the great response.

0: in it, innit? Sometimes songs like that, you have to make it go right to the end, especially when you're in the party and people are dancing and singing. This one is, that's one of those songs. Talking about that, let's say good afternoon, good evening, good morning to you if you're all just joining me. I know you've been busy, but it's all good. Tell your friends, it's all about Cruise-Radio. Download the app onto your phone, iPhone, Android, all that. It's on the tablet. You can put it on the tablet nicely. It works good on the tablet. On the iPad, it's absolutely... Hey, it's loud on the iPad. It's absolutely what? Yay! Sounding good. Let me say good afternoon going out to DJ Colonel. Let's say shouts to Delta Jam. Shouts goes out to the Twins, Da Vinci, DJ Smasher. And, of course, let's big up Credible with what's it called again? Release the Rhythm. That's right. Each and every Saturday, shouts to the Saturday team. Big yourselves up. Right, oops, let's line up another song. Let's play ID for the station. Let's do this one. Let's do this one.
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0: Watching the clock, you're at work, eh? Where I watch it for? It's not going to go any faster. Trust. Go fast if you start dancing and singing along with the High Life family. 2 till 4, I'm here. Midday, hey, yeah. Go tell your mama. Don't remix it, guys. Allow it. It's gone already. Why do you think I'm singing it?

All right then, have a little fun on this one. We'll look at like a bit of reggae. There we go. Shout out to my team, like putting reggae on stuff like this.

0: Right, we say good afternoon to you all. Keep it locked right here. Don't forget, 24 hours a day, 7 days a week. It's all about what? It's all about what?
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3: 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Yo, this is the one and only
2: Cruise.
0: That's right, busting through your speakers. Right, Ope Sam, we ain't got long to go, right? So what we shall do, for all the crew that's out there, that's just saying, yeah, it's nice long days, just chill. You haven't got long to go. We haven't got long to go. You're finishing work very, very soon. Night work, big up yourself. Can't leave out the night workers. Night workers, hold on. Got to give him a round of applause, man, I tell you. I remember night work. Not easy. Right, I'm looking at my itinerary. It's telling me promo genre switch. Okay. But I'm not doing half of that. I really know. I'm not feeling half of that today. Thursday, don't forget promos on Thursday. We do slide in the first hour. We do slide in as much promos as we can. And then from 4 until 6, we mix and bend promos with all those songs to sing along, get you home, all the travel information, all that. But on a Tuesday, none of that travel stuff. Marcy. None of that travel stuff on a Tuesday. Tuesday we play music. Yay! Lots more music, less talking on it. I know not

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I'm out of the studio very shortly. Very, very shortly. Here's one of my favourites on this. John Legend.

0: Coming back from the top, man. 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
1: Gonna love you and leave you. It's been emotional, as I always say. Virtual hugs, ladies. Gents, fist bumps. It's been another great Tuesday. How you mean? It's nice in the business. The business is nice because we are the business. Enjoying the business. Loving the business. 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

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The day party they're all talking about on the 12th of July. Music lovers all over the world, get ready. 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Lord Goose Records proudly presents part one of the brand new Let Me Down Easy series. 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Just a little love can go a long, long way. Featuring the soulful sounds of Lloyd Brown with Brave Enough, Strong Enough, Caroline Thompson's Just

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1: London, this is official. We knew this was going to happen.

0: It's on.
1: There's a guy I know. He wasn't into no working out and stuff like that. Instead, he got himself a gun. Funny. All he seems to do now is run. Trident. StopTheGuns.org.
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4: 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Keep your radio locked.

0: I tell you, the lyrics on that one. 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
1: Yo, DJ,
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3: Your DJ has only just begun.
0: Definitely just beginning. That was Stork Ashley. Track was entitled Young.
4: DJ Opie, Atara Swiley. Singing
0: Jackie Mickey.
4: No, no, everything's
0: I'd say that artist is going to be massive when she gets massive major ex-

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Good evening goes out to all the crew just finishing work. How you guys feeling, man? Thursday, it's not good. 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

0: like it. 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
1: Hot gal, sweet like a honey. 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Yeah, you know this is the girl Timbaland, all the way from Jamaica, big enough DJOP. Baby, you know, say you like the radio station, right? You know enough of them are eat you, right? You know enough of them wanna be a right. But Timbaland say you're hot, cause be a hot gal of talk to them. Whole gala muggle on camera
0: here with Jesse Bell. Right, let me squeeze something courtesy of Pampute. I got so much new songs for next week, Tuesday. Let me squeeze Pampute.
2: What do some boy?
0: Message for the guys out there. Pampute. She back, you know. Her and Spice is good.
2: My love can buy money. 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
1: Their dreams are one, they're gonna mix up, you know.
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0: 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Big Woman versus Young Gal, Macca Diamond. Right, DJ OP, play a couple more like this. In fact, let's play one more like this. The voice of Mr. Chucky Star. Let's find something new from Chucky Star.
1: Yeah, man. Me tell them OP, you know, for them thing not bad like for everyone. Remember me, I tell you, man. We think crazy are you, you know. 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Them never know. Them for know this, man. It's a bit crazy, yeah.
0: One for all the ladies, Chucky Star, it's crazy ting.
1: My sexy lady.
0: Not long to go before I got to leave. Yeah. Time is flying.
1: You know

0: you know, we are lead 24/7. Some boy, if you know, remember Chucky Stammer said, straight.
1: What's going on, everybody? This is Neo, and you're checking out the sounds of DJ OP, High Life Family.
2: Don't you just love it when that happens?

I'm sure it's out now, definitely. It must be. If not, hook me up, you get it. I'm sure it should be out, Chucky Star, Potential Rhythm. Yeah, yeah, yeah. You've got so much on the R&B tip. Shouts goes out to Chucky Star, man, embracing the R&B scene.

entertainment. 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

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Right, give me Potential, Chucky Star. Yeah, yeah, yeah. On the Potential rhythm. It's out. I checked. It's out now. Shout out to the jocks on the arm at UK Direct. Made in this. I know you guys got that one. I know. I got it too. Gave me the exclusive arm at Chucky Star. 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

0: Virgin Jayu. 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Shouts goes out to the team. Big up yourselves, I know. Jayu, big up yourself. The first remix that we played that's not from the camp. Big up Jayu. Can't leave you. I have to laugh at that, you know. All the remixes is a High Life Productions. Gotta big up Jayu on this one. Yeah, why not? 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Give it a squeeze.
1: Yo, you know what it is, man. 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It's your boy Fire.
0: It's a song I just can't leave. 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You're gonna hear it every show. We pioneer songs around here on the Drive Time. Remember where you heard it first. Cruise-radio. This camp. Shouts to Mandy the singer.

0: from the top man, select a man. 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
1: On the rewind. 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Yeah, you was. 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Not long to go. 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Easy, Mandy, you know. Shh. Don't make them know.

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Shouts goes out to all the jocks pushing this one on all various stations. No matter what you're up to, push this song, man. 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
1: 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Miss Money Penny, I Love Family, don't know the thing sitting up. I keep the place nice each and every time. Yo,
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4: 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House party start. Early morning is the best one for this one. Drive time coming to a close very shortly. Big up all the crew that was locked in on Tuesday. Got some new stuff. We chilled on Tuesday, actually. We played not too much new stuff.

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The day party they're all talking about on the 12th of July. Music lovers all over the world, get ready. 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
1: London, this is official. 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

0: on.
1: There's a guy I know. 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Instead, he got himself a gun. Funny. 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Trident. 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
4: There ain't no other station like this.

How was your weekend? How was your weekend, Michelle? Hey. Anything much interesting? I thought I'd start this week off a bit different.

Thank you, thank you. One sec. Is that better? I don't want to overpower the music.

Just setting the levels, because the person who was here before me had levels different. But we are here live in the Cruise Studio. 07908 492822. If you want to get interactive this evening, you can call that number. See your highs, your lows, and your messages. I'm here till the hours of 8 o'clock this evening. And let's address the elephant in the room, shall we? It's hot. But I have two fans in the studio, one aircon and one fan. But I'm cool. I'm feeling nice and cool and relaxed. And I've got on my England top as well. So good luck to the boys tonight playing. Is it Ghana? Yeah, Ghana tonight. Good luck to the boys. I'm sure we're going to do well tonight. Let's give you another one. Let's give you another one, feeling kind of generous.

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1: Fire, baby.
0: How you guys doing this evening? Christine Moser, good evening, girl. I miss you.

All right, mate. Later on, I'll do the thing, yeah? Completely forgot. Maxed out of work. Hey, Angie B. Good seeing you on Sunday, girl. Thank you for the... Whoops. Jinky poos. Like I said, taking it nice and easy tonight. It was too hot to get too up. Hot. Too hot to get hot.

0: quite honest, I didn't think actually so many people on so early. And it's so nice outside. But I suppose it's too nice. It's too hot and sticky.
1: Music. It's the music.
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0: Is it too hot outside for you guys? Go on, let's be honest. Is it too hot for you guys? Gem, Ginger, good evening, girl. Good to see you two on Sunday. It was hot, wasn't it?

Make sure though, you got your water with you, Miss JR. It's nice and cold. Some UK pressure, sound of the Loose Ends. Don't you ever. Classic, classic.

Are we talking about the thunderstorms from last night? Are we talking about the extreme weather, thunderstorms, lightning we had last night? Oh my gosh. 2:33 o'clock, I was up, and that was it. I could not go back to sleep, man. I got up, and work started at 8 o'clock. They go back to bed to about, what, 4:45 last night? Oh my God. The thunder, the lightning, and the rain. But I know some people like the rain. I know some people like the essence of the rain falling down on the rooftops, you know what I mean? And it's kind of like, it's kind of sensual to some people. But NASA, it was loud last night, man. You know what I mean? Everything in the garden got drenched. The pots, the plants, the flowers, everything got wet last night. But you know what it is? We needed some rain last night. Miss JR said it was a madness. So like, was any of you scared last night? Did any of you guys get bombed last night? It was so loud. So loud. Even some cars where I live. 4, 5, 6 alarms were going off last night. We needed a bit of rain to calm the heat down again. But as you well know, the heat is here for at least another week. Tomorrow could be 34, 35. Wednesday could be 37. Keep yourselves hydrated. Okay? Drink plenty of water. And mind your business. Explosion.

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I think everybody wants Ghana to win, but I think England might win at least 4-1 tonight. At least 4-1. 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It's still 2-0. I do like Portugal, though. I like Ronaldo. I've got a soft spot for Ronaldo.

says Ghana will smash England tonight. 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I just don't see it. Good evening, Colwell. How you doing, bro? 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

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That's your number to the Crew Studio. For your shouts and your messages, your mates.

basically say, I hope Ghana scores some goals tonight. They may score one, or even two. 3-0 to Portugal. Thank you for the updates. Thank you for the updates. I just want to know how many goals is Ronaldo going to score tonight. 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

0: Like I said, the first hour is going to be a mixed bag. 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Make it a date.
1: Tim and Bob.
0: Slow Jabs repping Ghana tonight. 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

0: on.
1: There's a guy I know. He wasn't into no working out and stuff like that. Instead, he got himself a gun. Funny. 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Trident. 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

0: It's hot. And it's hot. But it's nice. Did you hear the thunder last night?
1: The thunder. What a thing. Let me tell you something.
0: The lighting.
1: I say, what is that, man? I thought, wow, go on. Then I heard some fire engines down my road. I'm thinking.
0: Some what?
1: Fire engines.
0: Yeah.
1: I think, bing on in. I said, what's happening there? I thought some house might have caught on fire. But it wasn't to be, mate.
0: The lightning was mad last night.
1: The rain was
0: mad last night.
1: Mad like a what?
0: Mad. But do you know what? Some people like the rain.
1: You know why? Because they can sing in the rain.
0: No. Other reasons. But some people like the rain, man.
1: What? To wash?
0: The rain cleaned my car last night.
1: Yeah, for real.
0: The rain cleaned my car last night. That's how strong it was. My car this morning was gleaming.
1: Clean.
0: Gleaming.
1: Clean.
0: Gleaming.
1: Clean.
0: Let's take it back with this one. Who remembers this one?
2: I'm strong. Thou she got me.
1: She's happy now, yeah? Oh, to Elaine. You're happy now, yeah? So you should be.
2: I'm strong.
1: Twins in the building. Six down to eight. Old school edition. Yeah, man, how you mean?

0: Hey, bruv, that's a quick one. What?
1: Ask wifey, why is she leaving me to go on holiday for 10 days? Ask wifey, why is she leaving me to go on a holiday for 10 days?
0: Oh,
1: why are you leaving Don for 10 days to go on holiday? That's what we're asking you. Why? Poor Don. What's Don going to do for 10 days?
0: Isn't it? Libs. But you know what? We're not getting involved.
1: We are not getting involved. No domestics around here, please. She's typing.
0: Don, it might be longer, mate. It might be longer, Don.

0: time that she go put a hole in them heart.
1: And Aiden. Who do you think he is? He thinks he's the kingpin, innit?
2: Aiden in Love Island ain't no kingpin.
1: Yeah, I know Aiden, though. But he thinks he is, innit?
2: Don't know, man. Love Island is getting juicier, but there's still something missing.
1: Yeah.
2: There is still something missing in Love Island. I don't know what it is.
1: The other one, man.
2: The other one.
1: We call it
2: Castle Amore.
1: Castle Amore.
2: We need Castle Amore, man. Where's Castle Amore come? It's got to be this week.
1: Yeah,
2: it has to be this week. Back in the day, Tuesdays with the Twins, each and every Tuesday, 6 down to 8, we play old school music and nothing but old school music.
1: Don, we're coming around, mate, for that party. Yeah? When the girls go to, when the missus go to holiday for 10 days, we're going to party, yeah, in the house, mate. Lads night, yeah? Lads night.
2: Lads night, Margaret. We're having the lads night at your gaff, Margaret.
1: Yeah, man. Trust me. We're having a lads night. Yeah? Yeah?

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1: Right now.
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1: But Drillock Sheffield, we are in England. 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
0: Grape nut ice cream. What the hell is that?
1: Lady S says strawberry. 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

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The day party they're all talking about on the 12th of July. July. Music lovers all over the world, get ready. I know the faith you have to move mountains. Lord Goose Records proudly presents part one of the brand new Let Me Down Easy series. Buy or stream now. Just a little love can go a long, long way. Featuring the soulful sounds of Lloyd Brown with Brave Enough, Strong Enough. Caroline Thompson's Just

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1: DJ Mikey versus Father Don and Uncle John. The ultimate winner will collect £1,000. So make sure you are there because you are the judges. 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
1: There's a guy I know. 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

Outside Twins, my brothers. Janie, you ready?

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Cause I don't know what I'm gonna do without her. Yeah, I know she could do that. Tonight, Neo Soul Edition. First hour, first couple of hours, we're going old school. And then, we're going to play some new school, Neo Soul. We've got some artists that's got some nice albums out at the moment. So we're going to go there tonight, okay? Now you got to Cotine. Cotton and got true in it. In it though. Yeah, man. Gotta have the vest on this evening.

My name is Janie Jane. How you doing, my lovely? Hope you're well. Tonight, I'm going to be full up of music. Somebody just sent me a message and said your head looks smooth. Does that mean I look sexy then?

0: seven thing I like. And I said tomorrow, I said tonight, I'm giving you the Neo Soul edition. R.I.P. Miss Angie Stone.
1: Could it be written in her book? Is it visual?
0: Running from early.

And I said, we're getting rid of some music this evening. Oh, is that Miss P? Evening, Miss P. Lovely seeing you Sunday. Evening, Paparazzi Scott. Lovely seeing you Sunday. Can you send me the pictures, please? I like to put them in my library.

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Just for Catherine M. Don't worry, Miss P. Don't worry, Miss Scuttlicious. I think I have something for you a bit later. Evening, Margaret. How do you, my lovely? This is the rebirth. Mark of the ways.

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I'm going to get rid of some music, let me tell you.

0: How you doing, bro? 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Now, you see, this next tune I dedicate to my friend Tuli, who passed away last year. So, Tuli, I send this one out to you, and I have to also send it out to Miss Scott and Miss P, because I know they love this here tune.
1: DJ Christos.
2: DJ Christos.
1: DJ Christos.
0: Neo soul at its finest. Your boy is in the building. Calling the PU family on this. You know we love this. Paparazzi Scott. 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
0: I got my tickets already. See, the love half of the show, I'm going to give you some brand new Jill Scott.
1: On you. 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
1: You were never good for me.
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1: And I was never good for you.
0: Wow.
1: I just remember what we used to do.
0: Easy Jilly from Philly. Listen to the tune I ain't played in a minute. Yazara, Daniel Brockington. All my days. 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

0: time. 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
1: Thank you, Omar.
2: Fire, baby. 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Fire, baby.
1: Listen, rhythm. Smack on the beat, child. This is The Cure. Best to wrap your ears.
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0: No, you're going to get to know. This is the Tim Terry Experience. Ooh-wee. Julia. R.I.P. Is it them tune? You have it touchy, man. Scotty Locious. I love this one. Hi, babe. Lovely cuddle up to you on Sunday. They are white and pink claws.
1: Have you ever had a dream?
0: Jackie. 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

0: A little girl in a big world. 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
1: Bling, bling.
0: Layla Hathaway, the daughter of Donny. 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

0: 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Flashback to a witness town. 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Catherine M, if you like this. Jackie C, Tracy C. Give me a something. Just a something.
1: Flashback to a Midwest town. 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
0: Miss P.
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0: 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Music lovers all over the world, get ready. 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

0: 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The ultimate winner will collect £1,000. 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
1: London, this is official. We knew this was going to happen.

0: on.
1: There's a guy I know. He wasn't into no working out and stuff like that. Instead, he got himself a gun. Funny. All he seems to do now is run. Trident. 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

0: the flow assist.
1: I want to do this. I want to do this.
0: Love this. Tonight we're getting rid of some music. My name is DJ Christos. I'm from cruise-.com. Neo Soul Edition this evening. This is the Flow Assist from Flowetry.

news. 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I'm gonna let you listen to what she's been working with. What she's been working on in the background. Yeah, man. Evening niece, Prolific Official. 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
1: You're amazing.
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0: 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Just what I want to, and I wanna know you. Yeah.
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1: All day.
0: I understand. Fine.
1: Tell you about it.
0: See, after this, I'm going to give you back to back my niece, Prolific Official. She's in the chat room.

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1: Think about you all day.
0: Artists. Groups.
1: Hey, you about it?
0: This is Mint Condition. You ready? Let's do this.

0: 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I'm gonna play you the 2025 version. I'm gonna flip it and play you the 2026 version.
1: Hey, this is your girl Prolific Official, and you are locked in live listening to DJ Christos, aka Uncle Christopher. He brings peace to your mind all the time.

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Stop it, stop it, stop it. Again, again. Let me see you.

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You can't get hold of it for now. 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

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She knows Uncle's got her 1,000%. Well, we're doing the Neo Soul edition. 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

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Thank you guys for your love and support for Prolific. 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
0: As I said before, tonight, the Neo Soul edition, the independent edition. Yeah, man. 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

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Tonight we're getting rid of some neo soul music. Last hour we're gonna give you some new stuff. New neo soul. You get me? You feel me?

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Let me tell you. You see, my prolific, she likes grooves and rhythms like this too. No, she sings slow jams, but she loves rhythms like this.

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Hello. Listen, you can have whatever you want, and baby, I just don't care. Easy, Scotty. Glad that you fix up the ting.

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This is the Phone Exchange.

as I said before, they've got some music that's out at the present moment, some neo soul, some independent. You see this young lady right here. Tia Maria, Major Nine. See me in this tune. Cha. 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

0: It's on.
1: 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Funny. 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

0: think it's only fair and fitting that I play my own tune, courtesy of the A-lister, my son. He said, Dad, I got a tune for you now. 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You got a tune for your dad. I was like, really? Really? You see, when the tune come, remember, I've got certain sayings, and one of my sayings is, all teeth is out. Listen up.
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What a time. 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

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Never thought I'd be. And she's the next track. 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
0: Yeah, man.
1: I can better.
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1: All over.

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He's coming over on the 18th of July, a week before my birthday, 2 weeks before my birthday actually, and I won't be able to go and see him because we are playing our school reunion. Missing out on that concert. Let me give you another tune by Tiana Major 9. This is the energy. Have you got it?

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0: This is Back of My Ancestors. 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
0: '26 music. One of my faves. This is called Us Time. Yeah, man. 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
0: Go down in.
3: 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A phone call is not enough.

personals, I say thank you, love, love it. And my WhatsApps and my Mixcloud, get out, PU family, love it. I've had a great time, hold tight, prolific. We played the tune, everything was good. Message read. What did this message read? What? Where are you going? You're just a star. Oh my God. People want me to, you lot want me to be here all night, innit? Remember, we used to do those marathon shows. Not any longer. Because people have to get up to go to work in the morning. We can only do that in the holidays. In the holidays, we do all of that. But between time, in the meantime, between time, let me give you one more Gerald Lawson before I go. I'll do it again. The tune is so nice. Listen. Thank you for taking your time to wrap your ears around my music.

5 straight down to a 7 and it all over again. Christos over and out. This is Gerard Lawson, taken from the album. 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

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Echelon. The Day Party they're all talking about on the 12th of July. Music lovers all over the world, get ready. I know the faith you have to move mountains. Lord Goose Records proudly presents part one of the brand new Let Me Down Easy series. 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Just a little love can go a long, long way. Featuring the soulful sounds of Lloyd Brown with Brave Enough, Strong Enough, Caroline Thompson's

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1: London, this is official. We knew this was going to happen.

0: It's on.
1: There's a guy I know. He wasn't into no working out and stuff like that. Instead, he got himself a gun. Funny. All he seems to do now is run. Trident. 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

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Greetings. Welcome to Cruise Radio. Thank you, Christos, for doing your thing. It was on fire as per usual. What a dear hot. Eh? How is the day so hot? But I'm not complaining because I'm not paying no gas bill. Pay a bit of electric, but no gas bill. How was your day? Was it a fruitful one? Tonight is going to be really interesting. So, welcome to the Pico Zone. And it's I make up the show as I go along. Yeah? So, let's just start the thing and just get this thing rolling right now.

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This is the Pico Zone. Welcome aboard. We're doing it cruisy and cruisy.

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Absolutely beautiful. True, big up all the peoples on the Mixcloud. I can't get onto the Mixcloud at the moment, so I can't pick anybody up. But as soon as I get the link, I can go to Mixcloud as plus as WhatsApp. Then, yes, man, you know, we can talk and react. Pick up DJ Juicy, Ariella, DJ P, Christos, all the people on the 0121. And all the people listening in the Midlands, all the people listening all over London, you know. So this is the time when it gets really, really hot. Not musically, probably musically, probably personally. But how you deal with your heat is entirely up to you. Let's go.

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just running with the energy, running with the vibes. As I said, you're on Cruise Radio right now with DJ Pico in the Pico Zone. As we move swiftly and warmly and cleanly, this is what I'm going to play, still on the Rare Groove vibe. Going to change it up in a bit to, you know, just do my thing. 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

say it's a blessing to be living on the earth today, in a time when the Son of God is here. Say it's a blessing to know that He is the Son of God, that He's here to rid the earth of all of this

0: 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You know, welcome, as I said, welcome to the Pico Zone. Pico Zone, baby.
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0: Yes, on Cruise Radio, I'm going to change up the vibe a little bit. Going to pick up Colonel on this one. Warm and easy selection. Let's move and let's groove.

Big up Verona on this one. Big up the 0121 crew. Big up all Londoners who's trying to get some sleep. Twisting, tossing, turning. It ain't gonna work. You just have to roll it down and chill with it. Get enough ice water. You know, put it by your side. Strip off, put on, strip off, change. 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And as we move swiftly, pick up Colonel on this one, on the cruise, and I'm loving this right now.

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1: 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Echelon. 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The big seven-star marquee soiree on the 12th of July. If you're celebrating something special, do it in style. 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The day party they're all talking about on the 12th of July. Music lovers all over the world, get ready.
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0: 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The new Let Me Down Easy series is out now. 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

Thank you for all those late listeners. The ones who can't sleep, toss and turn, and are just hot. Mommy hot too. And well, you know what? We've got to give thanks for this heat. Because we're not putting on no central heating. We're not worrying about bills. You know, it's not going to be forever. But you know what? We need our vitamin D. We need to recharge. And we need to be strong. And as I says, welcome to Pico. You're welcome to the Pico Zone on Cruise. And I'm going to play some tunes that you have not heard before. I will introduce you and debut it on this radio station. But I will play them a little later. But in the meantime, again, I'm going to big up certain tunes. I'm going to big up the Boss Lady. And I'm going to big up Colonel. Let's go.

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It's going to be hot out there. Welcome to the Pico Zone and Cruise FM. Pick up Christos, Delroy P, pick up all the presenters on the show. You know, you're doing what you gotta do, and you're bringing energy to the people. And the people need that sort of energy. Because we need positivity right now, you know? So let me swiftly move on. I'm not done.

Romanese selection. It hot. It hot, it hot, it hot. But I'm not complaining. You know, just give thanks so we can recharge our vitamin D. You know, enjoy the garden. If those who don't have a garden, just go to the park, the nearest park, and embrace nature. It's important, you know, because we need things positive to refocus on, because the situation out there is not pretty. Anyway, I'm going to slow it right down. Sure fly. My gosh, I'm looking at the time and thinking, okay, I'm going to work this. And as I said, my show is kind of a free spiritual show. It's all about the energy. Pick up each and every one who still have the time to be here. Do you understand? Sometimes I have to slow it down, because I don't want to get back to sleep and I don't want to dance in the bed or jump out and dance. So, welcome to the Pico Zone. And I'm going to start with something like this.

saying? Just taking it cool and just soaking in the vibe. You know, it's hot out there. I'm telling you. It's really hot out there. But, you know, I love it every minute because when the winter comes, you're there chilling, freezing, wrapping up. You're going to reminisce about this weather. And says, you know what? We had a good summer, you know. A real good summer. And we have to embrace it. Because winter is not that far away. Okay. Pico Zone, welcome. Hear this.

Yeah, this is your boy Big Bub, and I'm chilling with my man DJ Pico in the Road Trip Crew. Let's go, London.

0: 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That's what you do. Absolutely. So I'm going to start that one again, a Joe Falco jingle.
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So what I'm going to introduce to you now is a new artist called Sunday Blue. I'm going to run three tracks from him. I'm going to mix it one into the other. And, you know, you give me your opinion. But I think personally, this is a refreshing energy, a refreshing vibes to all the music out there. 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

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Last tune. 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

0: 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The day party they're all talking about on the 12th of July. July. Music lovers all over the world, get ready. 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